0: season begins. A shot at the NBA World Championship.
1: What time is it?
2: Iguodala to Curry. Back to Iguodala. Up for the layup. Oh, blocked by James. LeBron James with the rejection.
3: Kareem with a big pressure shot. Nothing but net again. Jerry West made it from the other side of the big point stripe.
2: They've done it. They win their first championship in franchise history.
4: 50-year journey. Anything's possible.
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6: The crowd is electrified at the lightning speed of the magic ball handling.
7: And he got middle, just what I thought. A hook shot at 12. Good!
2: Unbelievable. Julius Erving.
3: Once again, the world champion.
2: This is one for the ages.Sets fire, puts it up, bang! Steph Curry from way downtown!
3: Oh, a spectacular move by Michael Jordan!
8: The screamers are coming down from up above.

0: caused the contact. Therefore, this is a successful challenge. We're inside the mandatory window, and they will be charged a timeout. They will be able to challenge subsequent plays.
1: 这球挑战了啊！马刺这边认为是唐斯的这个辅助手先打到了文班，才导致文班身体失去平衡。
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4: Jalen, it was a tie game with about 2:15 to go. Just what was the difference in those last 2 minutes?
5: I think just sticking together. Wasn't really our night. Wasn't really my night most of the night.But we kept finding a way, kept chipping away. I just like how resilient we were tonight.
4: Now, you guys were down 14 in the third quarter. Just what started to turn things around?
5: Honestly, just think of chemistry, just knowing that we have each other's back. There's a lot of things, X and O's wise, we could have done better. But I think most importantly, our togetherness really was really the biggest difference.
6: 首次征战总决赛的文班亚马虽然交出了球队最高的26分，但6次失误以及投丢的15记球均创下了他季后赛单场新高。
7: Mike Finger, San Antonio Express News. Mitch was just talking about the need to get inside more, to establish more of a presence inside. Did you feel like you did what you needed to do in that regard, and how can you improve on that in game two?
8: No, of course not. I agree with the coach. And I mean, it's the same. Every team guards differently, you know. I'm going to figure it out. I was bad tonight. It's not more complicated than that.
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0: 下降。伯伦森先后遭遇膝伤和脚踝伤病，他单节七投一中，只有三分进账。今年打进总决赛的这支马刺队伍平均年龄只有25.15岁，是总决赛历史上第二年轻的球队。但是他们的成长速度令人惊叹，20岁的哈珀首节交出10分，24岁的尚帕尼三分线外6投5中，半场交出15分，帮助马刺在上半场结束时以55-48领先。两队最大的分差在第三节中段时来到了14分，此后尼克斯用防守带动进攻，抓住攻防转换的机会，把比分追到76-76。第四节一上来，阿努诺比底角连中3分，帮助尼克斯重新掌握主动。最后阶段就是考验两位当家球星的关键球能力。布伦森在1分多钟时间里连取8分，文班亚马里突外投独取9分。但是最后一分钟，文班亚马进攻端出现失误，全场交出30分的布伦森用一记中投锁定了胜利。105-95，尼克斯客场抢了先机。
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2: 赛后复盘整场比赛，他认为逆转的关键在于全队的团结。
3: It was a tie game with about 2:15 to go. Just what was the difference in those last 2 minutes?
4: I think just sticking together. Wasn't really our night, wasn't really my night most of the night, but we kept finding a way, kept chipping away. I just like how resilient we were tonight.
3: Yeah, you guys were down 14 in the third quarter. Just what started to turn things around?
4: Honestly, just think of chemistry, just knowing that we have each other's back. There's a lot of things, X and O's wise, we could have done better, but I think most importantly, our togetherness really stuck, was really the biggest difference.
5: 首次征战总决赛的文班亚马虽然交出了球队最高的26分，但6次失误以及投丢的15记球均创下了他季后赛单场新高。
6: Mike Finger, San Antonio Express News. Mitch was just talking about the need to get inside more, to establish more of a presence inside. Did you feel like you did what you needed to do in that regard, and how can you improve on that in game two?
7: No, of course not. I agree with the coach. And, I mean, it's the same. Every team guards differently, you know. I'm going to figure it out. I was bad tonight. It's not more complicated than that.
2: 来欣赏今天的 NBA 五加球。

0: 抢食大战就像第二盘的翻版，艾拉尼瓦瓦索里一路领先，5-4后两人一鼓作气连赢5分，最终以10-4拿下，总比分2-1，逆转达布洛斯基和埃文金，成功卫冕。这也是两人联手拿下的第4个大满贯混双冠军。
1: You improve me as a player, as a person. So you are the first that I want to speak when I lose a match. So thank you for it. I'm really grateful to have this journey with you because it's something that I don't take for granted. So thank you very much.
2: Tennis is going crazy in Italy right now, and we are very happy to leave this with all your support. And I hope.To see you next year.
3: 法网男单半决赛今晚开赛，2号种子小兹维列夫率先登场对阵门西克。我台体育赛事频道将在晚上的9:30为您直播这场比赛。另一场半决赛在两位意大利选手阿纳尔迪和科伯利之间展开。我台体育频道将在明天凌晨的1点开始带来比赛直播，欢迎您到时关注。